0: your TikTok as the Snow Mountain's best music continues on Snow FM. Hey, now there's a bit happening in America at the moment. There's some soccer. Probably heard about that over the weekend. And this guy is currently touring around the States and selling out arenas. Getting very, very good reviews as well. Alex Warren sold out arena in Seattle over the weekend. Let's get his hit Fever Dream on for you. It's on the way in the next 10 minutes right here. It's not FM.
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1: 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I think she's so talented and like she's just got a great voice. She can obviously play instruments. She comes from a musical family.
0: A musical family full of legends. What is it? Billy Ray Cyrus is her dad. Dolly Parton is her godmother. I can buy myself flowers. A couple of other musos as well. Too many to list. 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

0: 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All right, she performed at one of the opening ceremonies of the World Cup over the weekend. Katy Perry, I Kissed a Girl, this on the way for you next. 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

0: All right, I was driving into work this morning along Snowy Mountains Highway, listening to the all-new Snow FM Breakfast Show with Beck and Jack, and they were talking about the fact that this artist that we play a lot here on Snow FM caught a bit of backlash online because he's decided to install a shark tank in his living room. Like, under the floor, the roof of the shark tank is glass, and that's what you walk on, that's the floor. Like I say, copping backlash online for many reasons. Yeah, maybe not Jason Derulo's best move. Let's get him on for you in a couple of minutes, though. The other side is coming up on Snow FM.
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0: breaking records already. Olivia Rigo with Drop Dead from her latest album she dropped on Friday. Seemed pretty sad for Girl So In Love, which apparently became the most streamed album in a single day so far by a female artist. So Mountain's Best Music continues. Coldplay up next.
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0: Justin Bieber with Hold On, Police, No FM. Hey, this afternoon, if you're expecting to be stuck in traffic or maybe picking up the kids from any sport or school, well, make sure you Police, No FM, because Will and Woody will be there from 5 to keep you company for your drive home. 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
0: 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Keep it here for all the latest winter road updates.
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0: 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All behind the scenes, any competitions coming up? Hey, heartbreak isn't fun, but it has inspired some great songs like this one. Rihanna with Unfaithful right after your road reports.
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0: Transport for New South Wales would like to advise Kosciuszko Road open to Perisher, Guthaca Road open to the village, Alpine Way Road open to Thredbo and beyond, Snow Mounds Highway Road open, the Link Road Selwyn Snow Resort Road is open, LOA Tumarumba to Selwyn Road is open, and Coomera Brown Mountain Road is open. Keep it here for all the latest winter road updates.
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0: Ray with Where Is My Husband here on StarFM. Someone off to a very good start, record-breaking start, should I say. One of the most streamed female artists of 2026 now, thanks to her release of her latest album on Friday. Olivia Rodrigo will be playing for you soon, right after your reports. I'm going to throw this one to you. It's Justin Timberlake, Mirrors, up next.
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0: Transport for New South Wales would like to advise Kosciuszko Road open to Perisher, Guthaga Road open to the village, Alpine Way Road open to Thredbo and beyond, Snow Mounds Highway Road open, the Link Road Selwyn Snow Resort Road is open, LOA Tumarumba to Selwyn Road is open, and Coomera Brown Mountain Road is open. Keep it here for all the latest winter road updates.
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0: It's Yozzie's stuff for your Monday afternoon here on Snow FM. Coming up, this next artist already making a big name for herself at a young age, including recording a song for the most recent Devil's Wear Prada 2. But could a James Bond theme be in the question as well?
1: I've been practicing. I wrote a song recently. It's like my audition. Someone sent it to Barbara. It's like my biggest dream.
0: Would love to see it too. Hey, Sienna Spara on the way. Biggest hits. Sienna Spara, I Die on This Hill, plays for you next.
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1: So funny.
2: It's Will and Woody, guys. We've got to get out of here. It's a shame. I'm having a lot of fun, but I think Smallsy's taken over again. Is that right? Is he back with John Edwards crossing back in?
3: Yeah, John Edwards is back this after.
4: This after.
3: Yeah.
2: Very good. There and never after. He's back. After. So, as in when we get off the air, Johnny's back.
3: There'll be a little bit of music show, and then Smallsy will be back with John Edwards. Oh,
4: okay. So have a dance to music, and then John Edwards speaking to your dead friends and relatives. That's what he does.
2: I think the way he calls it, he says they've passed. They're not dead. They've just passed. Whatever that means.
4: Crossed over.
2: Crossed over. No, they haven't crossed over. He crosses over.
4: You're right.
2: They've passed.
4: They pass. He crosses
2: over.
4: To speak to the past. Yes.
2: Yes. You got to cross
3: over. Don't you cross over when you die, though?
2: Nah.
4: No, only John can cross over.
2: No, only John.
4: When he dies, he will cross over. He's the only one that can do it, though.
2: You don't think John will pass?
4: I think there's a world where he doesn't die.
2: Yeah, very true. Or even if he does, he'll just cross straight back over.
4: It's 100%.
2: He knows where the bridge is.
4: He's got the key.
2: Well, not fooling me. John, come back. Oi, so quickly, show notes. We do our off-air after-show meeting on the air.
4: Yes, go on. What you? It feels like you've been sitting on a note. Because Annalise.
2: No notes.
4: Producer, no notes.
2: No, I'm good. Is there any other notes flying around? Annalise spoke for a while in the first half now.
4: Oh, we threw it.
5: We loved to silence women.
4: Oh. And on that note, yes!
2: It's just.
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16: This is Budgie Baker. Lovely to see the sunshine. A few clouds around, but now it just will be nice to see some white stuff on the ground. But we're just going to have to wait a few more days. If we get the snow, Selwyn Snow Resort ready for an opening next weekend. Charlotte Pass also waiting until then and hoping for colder and snowy weather later in the week. Perisher, just the Front Valley conveyor carpet for the intrepid snowgoers. There was a small hike park with a bit of a feature there and that was getting enjoyed. Looking good at Threadbow and Friday Flat though. Easy does it. Chair and a snow runner in operation for the skiers and boarders. They were just enjoying the weather and those longer runs. Expecting some colder weather to start moving in later in the week. Let's hope it's cold enough for the snowmakers as well.
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5: It's going to stay mostly cloudy tonight. Tomorrow, the sun should peak out a bit. Otherwise, going to be cloudy. And then on Wednesday, however, a high chance of showers are expected to hit throughout the morning and afternoon. Jindabyne tonight going as low as 5 degrees, topping at 16 for your Tuesday. In Coomer, overnight low of 5, top of 17 degrees. Charlotte Pass going as high as 8 degrees tomorrow, then going as low as 0 tonight. And in Canberra, overnight low of 6 degrees, top of 18 for your Tuesday.
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5: 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Made it for your Monday. And here we are with DJ Snake and Justin Bieber. 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

0: 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Hello, it's Brad, joining you on this cool winter's night, your Monday night. 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
2: Snow FM weather.
1: It's going to stay mostly cloudy tonight. Tomorrow, the sun should peak out a bit. Otherwise, going to be cloudy. But then on Wednesday, however, a high chance of showers are expected to hit throughout the morning and afternoon. Jindabyne tonight going as low as 5 degrees, topping at 16 for your Tuesday. In Cooma, overnight low of 5, top of 17 degrees. Charlotte Pass going as high as 8 degrees tomorrow, then going as low as 0 tonight. And in Canberra, overnight low of 6 degrees, top of 18 for your Tuesday.
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1: Hello, good evening. It's Brad joining you tonight for your Monday. Hope you've had a nice start to the week. Just letting it settle before we get into your Tuesday. Let's get it closer with this one from Calvin Harris. 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
13: 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Lie way.

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2: Great green globs of greasy gopher guts, mutilated monkey feet, dry little dirt birdie feet, great green globs of greasy gopher guts, and me without my spoon.
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2: 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They want to eat the gopher guts.
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2: Oh, so you don't understand it now because you don't know what a gopher... But the whole point of that was screwed up then, Jack. My God.
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0: 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Gracie Abrams' latest hit, I've Got That To Play, hit the wall, as well as some Lunch Money Lewis singing about some bills he needs to pay. 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
0: It's going to stay mostly cloudy tonight. Tomorrow, the sun should peak out a bit. Otherwise, going to be cloudy. And then on Wednesday, however, a high chance of showers are expected to hit throughout the morning and afternoon. Jindabyne tonight going as low as 5 degrees, topping at 16 for your Tuesday. In Cooma, overnight low of 5, top of 17 degrees. Charlotte Pass going as high as 8 degrees tomorrow, then going as low as 0 tonight. And in Canberra, overnight low of 6 degrees, top of 18 for your Tuesday.
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0: For this next artist, he hasn't had the best of luck with relationships.
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13: Right.
12: 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And then the money came, and it was awesome.
13: Yeah.
0: It goes in circles for him. 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

0: Wake up nice and early from 6 if you want to tune in to Snow FM Breakfast with Beck and Jack. They start that hour tomorrow here on Snow FM. 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
1: Snow FM weather.
0: It's going to stay mostly cloudy tonight. Tomorrow the sun should peak out a bit, otherwise going to be cloudy. And then on Wednesday, however, a high chance of showers are expected to hit throughout the morning and afternoon. Ginderbine tonight going as low as 5 degrees, topping at 16 for your Tuesday. In Cooma, overnight low of 5, top of 17 degrees. Charlotte Pass going as high as 8 degrees tomorrow, then going as low as 0 tonight. And in Canberra, overnight low of 6 degrees, top of 18 for your Tuesday.
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0: Hey, good evening. It's Brad joining you for the night shift on 97.7 Snow FM. And Nick from Cooma, has it been busy for you tonight?
10: Oh, not much, mate. Look, I'm absolutely loving the music. But could we get some Ed Sheeran in here?
0: Well, thanks for calling in, mate. For you. We've got Ed Sheeran and Martin Garrix's team up, Repeat It, playing in 3 songs time. Right now, it's Ariana Grande.

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1: I probably shouldn't have pressed that button. Hold on, there's a bet. Make some noise for Anderson .Paak. Nah, probably shouldn't have pressed that button. I'm gonna figure this out. Hold on. Make some noise for Anderson .Paak.
2: Bruh.
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0: Hey, Mr. DJ. Yeah, maybe leave it to the professionals, mate. I Just Might, Bruno Mars, coming up in 3 minutes.
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4: The FIFA World Cup is currently on, and there are some interesting soccer phrases that come out of the World Cup every time. I thought I would test your knowledge today on some of the most commonly used phrases across the world.
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5: Squeaky bum time. That has to be the UK. That's England.
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0: 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And coming up, Cody Simpson with his latest song, Baby Blue. I've got that to play right after the weather. 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
1: Snow FM weather.
0: It's going to stay mostly cloudy tonight. Tomorrow, the sun should peak out a bit. Otherwise, going to be cloudy. And then on Wednesday, however, a high chance of showers are expected to hit throughout the morning and afternoon. Ginterbine tonight going as low as 5 degrees, topping at 16 for your Tuesday. In Coomer, overnight low of 5, top of 17 degrees. Charlotte Pass going as high as 8 degrees tomorrow, then going as low as 0 tonight. And in Canberra, overnight low of 6 degrees, top of 18 for your Tuesday.
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0: 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Jack has thoughts. 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
1: Great green globs of greasy gopher guts, mutilated monkey feet, dry little dirt birdie feet, great green globs of greasy gopher guts, and me without my spoon.
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0: 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The challenge? Can Beck and Jack figure out which year? Or will they be completely stuck in the wrong decade?
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13: From the Capital Radio Newsroom. Good morning, I'm James Wybrow. The UK Prime Minister says he's going further than Australia did to ban under-16s from social media. Keir Starmer says they'll introduce laws to restrict children accesses to gaming services and live streaming. Anthony Albanese has congratulated his counterpart in an X post. The BBC's Joe Pike says his government has been watching ours.
14: The government insists that this Australia plus pitch is that they are announcing will learn the lessons from Australia. They say in particular the lessons on Australia's experience by introducing more highly effective age assurance measures to support compliance will be a key part of what they do.
13: In other news, Donald Trump has been furiously posting messages on his social media platform about a peace deal with Iran, which will be signed in Switzerland later this week. The agreement should open up the Strait of Hormuz after months of conflict. But the BBC's Christian Fraser says Donald Trump's posts about ships racing to cross the strait doesn't match what people in the region have witnessed.
15: Ships are starting to move, he writes, many loaded up with oil out of the Strait of Hormuz. They're going along the southern highway, which is totally safe, secure and pristine, which is interesting because we've spoken to Kepler, who monitor marine traffic in the last hour, and they say actually they've not seen any discernible difference in the amount of ships transiting the strait this morning. BBC verified seeing pretty much the same thing. Just one vessel so far has crossed the strait, a Japanese LNG tanker, Disha, which went west to east through the strait.
13: And FIFA's discrimination monitor at the World Cup has called for an Australian video review official to be removed for appearing to make a hand gesture resembling a white supremacist sign. Sean Evans made an OK symbol with his right hand in front of his right leg. The New York-based Anti-Defamation League designated the gesture a hate symbol 7 years ago. However, the symbol is part of a popular children's activity, the Circle Game, where placing the symbol below your waist to make someone look results in a friendly punch to the shoulder. Mitchell Moses insists he's fit and ready to go for New South Wales when State of Origin 2 gets going at the MCG tomorrow. The Parramatta playmaker injured his hamstring but managed to get through a full training session on the weekend. Meanwhile, plenty of Aussies are in action at the Nottingham Open ahead of Wimbledon. Maya Joint has lost to Ukrainian Yulia Strata-Dutsava 6-7, 7-5, 6-4. Talia Gibson has beaten Britain Francesca Jones 6-3, 5-7, 7-6. And Talia Preston is facing Anna Blinkova. At the World Cup, Spain has drawn nil-all with Campo Verde in the tournament's biggest shock result yet. Egypt is currently underway against Belgium. Today's other matches are Saudi Arabia versus Uruguay and Iran versus New Zealand. That's the latest news update from the Capital Radio Newsroom. I'm James Wybrow.
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8: The cheapest unleaded 91 in Cooma is at the Cooma Servo on the highway at $1.63. Cheapest diesel is at the Metro Cooma on Sharp Street at $2. In Jindabyne, the cheapest unleaded is at the BP on Kosciuszko Road at $1.82, and the cheapest diesel is at the Metro on Kosciuszko Road at $2.16.
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16: Transport for New South Wales would like to advise Kosciuszko Road is open to Perisher, Guthaga Road is open to the village, and Alpine Way is open to Thredbo and beyond. The Snowy Mountains Highway, no current information is available. The Link Road to Selwyn Snow Resort is open. Elliott Way is open, and Coomera Brown Mountain, no current information available either. Keep it here for all the latest winter road updates.
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18: 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Partly cloudy with some frost and fog across the snowies this morning and a chance of shower later. Similar conditions tomorrow, partly cloudy again on Thursday, a medium chance of showers and similar across Friday as well. Temperatures today, Jindabyne reaching 15 degrees, Charlotte Pass top temperature is 9, Cooma reaching 18, and Canberra, the nation's capital, maxing out at 17. Jindabyne currently is 5 degrees, Mount Selwyn right now is 6, Charlotte Pass 5, Thredbo right now is 5, Cooma currently 12, and Canberra right now is 6 degrees. 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
16: The Weather Bureau advises there's a below 5% chance of snow today at 1,800 metres until 6 p.m.
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18: The Weather Bureau advises a UV of 2 today where you can burn in about 60 minutes.
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18: Good morning, good morning. It's Snow FM Breakfast with Beck and Jack. How you doing, Jack?
20: Oh, it's a Tuesday. I rolled out of bed this morning.
18: Yep.
20: Yeah, that's about it so far.
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18: Honestly, same. What have we got on the show this morning?
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18: 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What do you

0: It's Harry Styles, American Girls on Snow FM Breakfast with Beck and Jack. And Jack, today I got to tell you, my head is just exploding with so much knowledge and I feel like I got to get it out.
1: You know what? I can't wait to hear what's going on inside that little brain.
0: It's a good thing that my weird wisdom is right around the corner so I can finally get it all off my chest, just educate the world.
1: But we're going to get a check of your roads next right after we'll do weird wisdom.
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1: 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The Snowy Mountains Highway, no current information is available. The Link Road to Selwyn Snow Resort is open. Elliott Way is open, and Coomera Brown Mountain, no current information available either. Keep it here for all the latest winter road updates.
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1: Ed Sheeran, he's got some big news this morning. We're going to tell you what it is next in Today in Tablets.
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1: 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Snow Mountains Highway, no current information is available. The Link Road to Selwyn Snow Resort is open. Elliott Way is also open and Coomera Brown Mountain, the road is open. Keep it here for all the latest winter road updates.
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0: tabloids today.
1: Well, Martin Garrix. He has sent Madonna fans into a major frenzy over the weekend after he debuted an unreleased Madonna track at the Barclays Center in New York on Saturday night.
0: It caused
1: a lot of controversy, and everyone realized who the vocals of this iconic track was at the gig. With then Martin later going on social media, posting and tagging Madonna, saying, "A bizarre night three in New York at Madonna." And the track 10 on her newest album is called Bizarre, which he did debut for the very first time. And it comes out on July 3 with Confessions 2.
0: I don't know why, but I thought for a second you were going to say it was an accident, but it was on purpose.
1: It was on purpose.
0: Oh, okay.
1: It's just Madonna doing her thing, you know, going off to Grindr to get a concert done and getting all the DJs on. She's on her little running streak.
0: It's funny. She's actually released quite a few songs now from
1: her new album.
0: Her new album, which is interesting for a...
1: And I'll be honest with you,
0: choice.
1: They're sounding pretty good.
0: You love them?
1: I'm kind of pumped for July 3 to see the whole album. Now, some other music news this morning, Ed Sheeran. He has announced that he's taken a break from music to do a dad thing, which is very sweet and wholesome this morning.
0: Oh, that's nice. So he's just wanting to go be a dad.
1: Yeah, he's actually already got, I think, about 2 kids already.
0: Yes,
1: so he's going off to just be a dad and, you know, watch them grow up and everything. He recently took to the stage in Glendale, Arizona on Saturday night as well. So it's all happening over the weekend.
0: I'm sorry, he's still on his loop tour.
1: Yeah, he still
0: Holy
1: is.
0: Holy moly.
1: He paused to talk to the crowd in between his songs, telling them that they may not see him again for a while, with Ed also adding that this is going to be my last time here in a while, and I might take some time off once this tour has ended to sort of do the dad thing. So if I don't see you for a while, I love you and thank you for coming.
0: Now, that's very sweet.
1: He recently took a break in 2015, which I shouldn't say recently because it's like 10 years ago now.
0: Oh, stop.
1: And then again between 2019 and 2021. But Ed, we wish you all the best. Enjoy it.
0: I mean, he's released so much music and so many albums that really at the end of the day, first of all, I think he deserves a break.
1: Yeah.
0: His kids deserve to have a dad around,
1: exactly.
0: You know, and also... We've got enough Ed Sheeran music to keep us going for a while, yeah. I reckon.
1: And then we can get another album in a couple of years' time.
0: That's Today in Tabloids for right now on Snow FM Breakfast. We are coming up to 7 o'clock, so make sure you keep it here. We'll check out the latest in news, sport, your weather report for the week, and also the road conditions. My God, a lot of information coming your way.
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12: Shay Louie here. 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Not one of those fancy schmancy chef types. And let's face it, there's nothing better than good home-cooked tucker, even when it's from the local chook shop. But one of the things I don't want you getting is food poisoning. So when I talk about cooking healthy, it's stuff we can all understand and do easily. So here goes. Wash your hands before touching food. 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Always keep your food properly stored in a fridge. things like

0: 97.7 Place No FM Breakfast with Beck and Jack. It's that time again, Jack, for our 1% Club question. I've got our Australian quiz book in front of me, and we do this every morning. We alternate asking each other questions.
1: We do.
0: And the book, they range from questions from 90%, which are the easiest, all the way down to 1%, which are the hardest. It's like the percentage of population, essentially, that gets the question right. And I've picked one for you this morning. What percent do you reckon I've gone for today?
1: Look, considering I gave you 5% yesterday, I have a feeling you might have done something similar. You maybe gave me like a 10% or a 1%er.
0: I've gone a little bit easier on you today.
1: Okay, thank you.
0: I've gone for a 35% today.
1: Okay, not too bad.
0: However, when I was reading this, I got really confused. So I'm curious to see if you're actually able to put this information in your mind. All right, here we go. Kevin, Aisha, and Osman take off their socks and shoes to go on a bouncy castle. In a mix-up afterwards, none of them ends up with their own socks or shoes. If the person wearing Kevin's shoes also has Aisha's socks, who is wearing Osman's socks? Okay, I'll give this to you so you can have a read through as well, because it's a little bit confusing. Basically, none of them have their own shoes or socks on them. They're all wearing someone else's.
1: All right.
0: The person who has Kevin's shoes also has Aisha's socks. Aisha's
1: shoes. Who is wearing Osman's shoes?
0: Yes. Now, I do know the answer to this question. I did look in the back of the book for it. I didn't try to figure it out myself because I thought, I'm asking the question, not answering it, so I don't need to put my logic cap on and think about it.
1: But,
0: do you have any logic? Do you have any idea of what it could be? Potentially, no?
1: I think it...
0: Yeah.
1: Oh, it's definitely not Osman. That's true. It's definitely not Osman.
0: It can't be Osman because no one has their own shoes or socks.
1: Okay, I'm...
0: Socks. All right, I'm going to give you 10 seconds.
1: Okay.
0: 10, 9... 8, 7.
1: I'm okay.
0: Yeah.
1: Is it B, Aisha?
0: Yeah, you're right. Aisha's got it.
1: Oh, I said the name wrong, but yes, I got it right.
0: I've said it right. Woo! Aisha, good job.
1: Oh my God.
0: I don't want to say I'm surprised you got that right, because that sounds a bit mean. Oh,
1: you can be surprised. I've had some diabolical goes on this
0: Smart
1: segment.
0: Smart backwards is Tom's. Yes. All right. Well, the 1% question will be back tomorrow. I'm going to be asked a question. Here's Olivia Dean, So Easy on Snuff and Breakfast.

0: Olivia Dean, So Easy on Snoff and Breakfast with Beck and Jack. And Jack, I have to say, I was feeling very judged for what I chose to eat for lunch yesterday.
1: Okay. I'm not surprised, to be honest with you. You do have some interesting food combinations in the office.
0: I feel very judged, and I would like to have a discussion so we can kind of clear up the definition of what exactly lunch is.
1: Do you know what? And because we're so good like that, we will have that open discussion
0: on the show. I appreciate that. But right now, if you're heading up the mountain, we will check the roads.
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1: Transport for New South Wales would like to advise Kosciuszko Road is open to Perisher, Guthaca Road is open to the village, Alpine Way is open to Thredbo and beyond. Snow Mountains Highway, no current information is available. The Link Road to Selwyn Snow Resort is open. Elliott Way is also open and Coomera Brown Mountain, the road is open. Keep it here for all the latest winter road updates.
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1: 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The Snow Mountains Highway, no current information is available. The Link Road to Selwyn Snow Resort is open. Elliot Way is also open and Coomera Brown Mountain, the road is open. Keep it here for all the latest winter road updates.
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11: 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Australian energy starts right here in the Snowy Mountains.
12: This is Budgie Baker, and everyone is just waiting for the real change in the weather so we can all see some white stuff on the ground. 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

0: Red Auras, your song on Snuff and Breakfast with Beck and Jack. Jack, have you ever been out in the world and you've seen a sign somewhere that you think, what has somebody done to make it so that that sign has to be here?
1: Yes, I have seen it all over the world. When I went traveling once, it was in Singapore. I think I saw a sign for telling someone not to stand on the toilet, but actually sit down.
0: And it's like, why is the reason that sign is there is because someone's obviously tried to stand on the toilet.
1: Which is just ridiculous.
0: All right. Well, I found a few that are very, very funny and we're going to talk about them next. But for now, if you're heading up the mountain, we'll check the roads.
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1: Transport for New South Wales would like to advise Kosciuszko Road is open to Perisher, Guthaca Road is open to the village, Alpine Way is open to Thredbo and beyond. Snow Mountains Highway, no current information is available. The Link Road to Selwyn Snow Resort is open. Elliott Way is also open and Coomera Brown Mountain, the road is open. Keep it here for all the latest winter road updates.
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1: Now for the Ed Sheeran fans, he's got some big news for you this morning. We're going to tell you what it is next in Today in Tabloids.
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2: 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Winter road conditions.
1: 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Snow Mountains Highway, no current information is available. The Link Road to Selwyn Snow Resort is open. Elliott Way is also open and Coomera Brown Mountain, the road is open. Keep it here for all the latest winter road updates.
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3: Feeling it, we're feeling good. We're feeling good, hey?
2: All right, Jack, what's going on in tabloids today?
4: Well, Martin Garrix, he has sent Madonna fans into a major frenzy over the weekend after he debuted an unreleased Madonna track at the Barclays Center in New York on Saturday night.
2: Oh, it's no.
4: Caused a lot of controversy, and everyone realized who the vocals of this iconic track was at the gig, with then Martin later going on social media, posting and tagging Madonna, saying, "A bizarre night three in New York at Madonna." And the track 10 on her newest album is called Bizarre, which he did debut for the very first time, and it comes out on July 3 with Confessions 2.
2: I don't know why, but I thought for a second you were going to say it was accidentally. It was an accident, but it was on purpose.
4: It was on purpose.
2: Oh, okay.
4: It's just Madonna doing her thing, you know, going off to Grindr to get her concert done, you know, getting all the DJs on. She's on her little running streak.
2: It's funny. She's actually released quite a few songs now from
4: her new album.
2: Her new album, which is interesting for a...
4: And I'll be honest with you,
2: choice.
4: They're sounding pretty good. I'm actually,
2: you love them?
4: I'm kind of pumped for July 3 to see
2: okay.
4: the whole album. Now,
2: all
4: in
2: right.
4: some other music news this morning, Ed Sheeran. He has announced that he's taken a break from music to do a dad thing, which is very sweet and wholesome this morning.
2: Oh, that's nice. So he's just wanting to go be a dad.
4: Yes, he's actually already got, I think, about 2 kids already.
2: Yes,
4: so he's
2: he
4: going
2: does.
4: Off to just be a dad and, you know, watch them grow up and
2: yeah.
4: everything. He recently took to the stage in Glendale, Arizona on Saturday night as well. So it's all happening over the weekend.
2: I'm sorry, he's still on his loop tour.
4: Yeah, he still
2: Holy
4: is.
2: Holy moly.
4: He paused to talk to the crowd in between his songs, telling them that they may not see him again for a while, with Ed also adding that this is going to be my last time here in a while, and I might take some time off once this tour has ended to sort of do the dad thing. So if I don't see you for a while, I love you and thank you for coming.
2: Aw, well,
4: now,
2: that's very sweet.
4: He recently took a break in 2015, which I shouldn't say recently because it's like 10 years
2: oh,
4: ago now.
2: Oh, stop.
4: And then
2: more.
4: Again between 2019 and 2021. But Ed, we wish you all the best. Enjoy it.
2: I mean, he's released so much music and so many albums that really at the end of the day, first of all, I think he deserves a break.
4: Yeah.
2: His kids deserve to have a dad around,
4: exactly.
2: you know, and also... We've got enough Ed Sheeran music to keep us going for a while, yeah. I reckon.
4: And then we can get another album in a couple of years' time.
2: That's today in tabloids for right now on Snow.

0: said he swims. It's Mr. Know-It-All, Snow FM Breakfast with Beck and Jack.
1: Almost 9 o'clock. We're going to have a look at your road conditions and we'll also have a look at the newsroom and see what's going on in your weather.
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9: 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Australian energy starts right here in the Snowy Mountains.
10: 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Lifts are ready to spin from next Saturday, snow cover permitting, same at Charlotte Pass. Perisher, patchy cover on Front Valley, just the conveyor will be going for the first timers, and that's it for them looking for a bit of fun. 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Crippo, Friday Flat holding up pretty well with Easy Does It Chair and a Wombat Snow Runner, moving those first timers, the kids and all the keen riders around. It is what it is at the moment, but there is no forecast for later in the week. 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

0: It's Alessia Cara with Wild Things on Snuff and Breakfast with Beck and Jack. Hey, Jack, did you know that this song, the new one from Ed Sheeran and Martin Garrix, it's called Repeat It. It's actually been in the works for 12 years.
1: 12 years for one song.
0: Exactly.
1: Wow. Repeat it.
0: Yeah, they created it in 2014, first teased it at a festival in 2015, and only released it about a month ago.
1: It sort of does have a 2015 feel to it.
0: Oh, very much so. That plays for you next on Snuff and Breakfast.
2: Something is coming.
3: If you found out we weren't alone.
2: And it's probably.
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2: Among us.
3: Would that frighten you?
2: Right here.
4: Good morning, Kansas City. Let's take a look at today.
2: Right now.
4: Let's. Today is. Today's.
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0: 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We're on thanks to our good friends over at Snowy Monero Carpentry and Construction Group this morning. It's Who's in Your Head? That's going to play right after we check out the road conditions.
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1: Transport for New South Wales would like to advise Kosciuszko Road is open to Perisher, Guthaga Road is open to the village, Alpine Way is open to Thredbo and beyond. Snow Mountains Highway, no current information is available. The Link Road to Selwyn Snow Resort is open. Elliott Way is also open and Coomera Brown Mountain, the road is open. Keep it here for all the latest winter road updates.
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0: Joe Bros, who's in your head on Snoff and Breakfast with Beck and Jack.
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2: 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And welcome to Genovia.
1: If you do know what that film is, there is some big news this morning for you. We're going to tell you what it is next in Today in Tabloids.
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0: Katy Perry's Wide Awake on Snuff and Breakfast with Beck and Jack.
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0: Very fitting, actually. You know, you getting... belong with me. Yeah. All right, this one's going to play in the next five on Snuff and Breakfast. So stick around.
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1: Jordan's hanging out with you from 10. He's got all of the Snowy Mountains best music and he'll get the latest from the newsroom for you.
0: Yeah, this love, Maroon 5, that might be the high school hit coming up in the next couple of minutes. And Jack and I will see you back for Snow FM Breakfast tomorrow morning from 6. We've got our little forecaster in reading the weather.
1: Yes, very exciting. We'll catch you tomorrow from 6.
0: Bye. Bye.
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9: This is Budgie Baker. It's got some partly cloudy skies around today, a little bit cooler, but everyone's just waiting for the real change in the weather so we can get some of that white stuff on the ground. Still a few days away though, slim pickings at the moment if you want to have a ski or board. Selwyn, lifts are ready to spin from next Saturday and that will be snow cover permitting, let's hope so. Same at Charlotte Pass. Perisher, patchy cover on Front Valley, just the conveyor will be going for the first timers looking for a little bit of fun. There is a bit of a hike park there with a few features. For the freestylers, Stradbo, Friday Flat looking good. Easy does a chair and the Wombat Snow Runner moving those first timers, the kids and all the keen riders around. It is what it is at the moment, but there is no forecast for later in the week, so we just wait in hope.
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